Kayla family, we are back. We are so happy to be here another Sunday to spend with our community, with our church. And we are inviting you, if you don't have a community, if you don't have a church, you can come and visit us here at 9795 Dessa Road, Austin, Texas, 78754. You can always give us a call at 512-910-8000. Or you can send us a text message, 512-402-2438. And one of the things that we were talking about earlier is how we've been celebrating a lot of events, especially with Mother's Day that just passed. And it's been such an amazing and a blessing for our family. Whenever we come here, we come with an expectation. We come here to receive something from God. And one of the things that I always say, our family is never going to be perfect. Our mother is never going to be perfect. But that doesn't mean that she doesn't stop being a mom, right? Or a dad may be imperfect, but that doesn't mean that he stops being a father. And the same for the sons. Even though the sons may not be perfect, that doesn't mean that they are not sons or daughters of the family. So one of the things that I always say is family is such an important area in our life. And more than anything is to be able to bring them to the things of God, to be able to walk according to the way that God wants us to walk in this path. Why you say? In the walk of God, there's a lot of blessings for the family. There's a lot of ways of thinking, of changing our mindset, and even to break generational curses. You might ask, Brenda, well, what are those generational curses? Well, there's a lot of curses that come from families. If they say, my grandparents were

0: have a healthy family, a joyful family, a family that, you know, is happy, that is enjoying life, and a family that is every day cultivating its faith and having a better family orientation within, right? So one of the things that I will say is that whenever we come into the things of God, it changes your life, it changes your family, it changes the way that we think, and in a way, it brings us together even closer. So I invite you, if you say, man, my family has been apart, my family is going through a divorce, my family is going through alcoholic, being an alcoholic, you know, family member that is within, I invite you, don't stay at home. 9795 Dessel Road, Austin, Texas is the way that you need to direct your path. The way where it's fulfilled with community, a way where, you know, somebody else is going to lend you a hand and say, hey, this is not the end for you. Hey, this is not the way for you. Hey, let me bring you to a place that's going to show you the way of having that family, of having that lifestyle that is Christ-led, right? And a lot of the times, a lot of people say, well, you know, Brenda, I actually don't feel that I am worthy to even to go to church. I don't feel like church is a place for me. Everyone that goes there is holy. Everyone that goes there, you know, is for people that, you know, it's too holy for me, right? And that's not the case. A lot of the times, God is not asking for holiness to be perfect all the time. If anything, this church, this community is for imperfect people. It's for everyone and anyone that says, hey, I just want to know God. Hey, I'm letting God do what he wants to do in my life, and he will direct my path. Yes, we may fall. Yes, we may not be perfect all the time. Yes, we might trip and fall, but that doesn't mean that God's gonna leave you there hanging on the wall or falling in the concrete. No, if anything, God will lift you up every single time that you fall, because that is how good of a God he is. So I invite you, 9795 Dessel Road, Austin, Texas, 78754 is the place to be. Here you can find a community, a church that will be imparting into your life, that will bring you to the people, the right people to connect with, and to be able to cultivate your faith in a healthy way. So don't stay at home. We invite you, 9795 Dessel Road, Austin, Texas. Give us a call at 512-910-8000. And if you say, I already have my home, I already have my church, well, congratulations. I am so happy for you that you have already found your community. You already found your place to be. And we are waving and saying hello from Kayla Radio here. And we are excited that you are still in tune with us. Stay here at are your favorite radio station when it's 106.5, and be a part of what God is still doing in the city of Austin, because you're a part of it.
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In hospitals, communities, and wherever you are needed most, learn, grow, and become real support for those going through critical moments. 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